0: 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That's your latest forecast. I'm meteorologist Mike Witcher from the East Tennessee Weather Center. And remember to always get the latest forecast weather updates with the East Tennessee Weather app.
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2: Vince McMahon of the WWE is celebrating his 80th birthday tonight. 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
8: This beautiful weather trend continues on into our Tuesday with sunny, quiet, and dry weather. Forecast highs back in the mid to upper 80s. Enjoy it because rain settles in Wednesday into Thursday. 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Call 865-947-1500. That's your latest forecast. I'm meteorologist Mike Witcher from the East Tennessee Weather Center. And remember to always get the latest forecast weather updates with the East Tennessee Weather app.
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6: This beautiful weather trend continues on into our Tuesday with sunny, quiet, and dry weather. Forecast highs back in the mid to upper 80s. Enjoy it because rain settles in Wednesday into Thursday. 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That's your latest forecast. I'm meteorologist Mike Witcher from the East Tennessee Weather Center. And remember to always get the latest forecast weather updates with the East Tennessee Weather app.
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1: This beautiful weather trend continues on into our Tuesday with sunny, quiet, and dry weather. Forecast highs back in the mid to upper 80s. Enjoy it because rain settles in Wednesday into Thursday. 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Call 865-947-1500. That's your latest forecast. I'm meteorologist Mike Witcher from the East Tennessee Weather Center. And remember to always get the latest forecast weather updates with the East Tennessee Weather app.
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1: This beautiful weather trend continues on into our Tuesday with sunny, quiet, and dry weather. Forecast highs back in the mid to upper 80s. Enjoy it because rain settles in Wednesday into Thursday. 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That's your latest forecast. I'm meteorologist Mike Witcher from the East Tennessee Weather Center. And remember to always get the latest forecast weather updates with the East Tennessee Weather app.
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I say you look so fine that I really want to make you mine. 4, 5, 6, come on and get your kicks. 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
3: This beautiful weather trend continues on into our Tuesday with sunny, quiet, and dry weather. Forecast highs back in the mid to upper 80s. Enjoy it because rain settles in Wednesday into Thursday. 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Call 865-947-1500. That's your latest forecast. I'm meteorologist Mike Witcher from the East Tennessee Weather Center. And remember to always get the latest forecast weather updates with the East Tennessee Weather app.
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0: 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That's your latest forecast. I'm meteorologist Mike Witcher from the East Tennessee Weather Center. And remember to always get the latest forecast weather updates with the East Tennessee Weather app.
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3: Are you guys fans of Reacher? It's on Prime. Stars the big dude, Alan Ritchson. He's sort of like the bulky guy of, you know, every TV show now.
4: I have to look him up.
5: I don't
4: the
5: know what you're saying.
4: The bulky guy of every TV show.
3: He's been in like two or three. I mean, he's been in four seasons of Reacher, but have been a bunch of other movies that have come out where you're like, oh, you're that giant dude who lifts weights. And we tuned in and, oh my God, is it bad.
4: That's a lot coming from you.
3: Exactly, Chelsea. Like, and it's like Schwarzenegger level in the 80s when he would do all those action films and he always had a line like, I'm here to chew bubble gum and kick ass and I forgot my gum. And you're like, there are lines like that in Reacher where you like, we just started laughing on the couch. It's so bad. And so I immediately rushed to my phone and I'm looking up Rotten Tomatoes to be like, how bad is this thing getting raked over the coals? And it's like 98% on Rotten Tomatoes. I'm like, what am I missing? The audience score is like 89%. I was like, what? How am I this far off base?
6: I have the same exact opinion about the Reacher TV show. I hate it. It's horrible, but me and my fiance love to get inebriated on Friday afternoon and watch it because it makes it that much better. Thanks, guys.
5: Well, so there's that, but then there's this.
7: Woody, your taste in shows is like a wet banana. It's just not edible. Reacher's great, man. It's a really good show. It's how we say it really reaches for the stars. There might be some Schwarzenegger humor in there, but we all love Schwarzenegger. You know, you laugh, you cry, you cringe. It's exciting. It's action. It's great.
3: It is action, and I get that.
5: Well, but then there's this.
8: Oh, my God, that Alan Richardson Reacher guy. Oh, like, I'm straight, but like, hey, how you doing?
3: Alan Richardson is a stud. I mean, the dude works out, clearly.
5: I know.
4: Right, but a lot of people do. We have the internet, so it can't be the only reason they're in season four. I mean, we can see shirtless guys anywhere.
3: Not like this.
5: Okay.
4: Oh, what's happening?
5: What? Well, you heard the noise the caller made, Chelsea.
4: I know.
8: Oh, my God, that Alan Richardson Reacher guy. Oh.
5: What is happening? My God.
8: Oh.
5: All right, well.
9: Chiming in on the Reacher show. I've never watched it, but it pops up on TikTok all the time, and I'll have to sit through every video. And I wanted to also relate to the last guy that called about the actor that plays Reacher. I'm straight, too, but that dude's a stud. I think that's what keeps me tuned in.
5: I didn't realize.
4: Where the good reviews are coming from.
3: Maybe you're not as straight as you think you are.
4: Hey, you're allowed to have, there's a spectrum.
10: Hey, Woody. I didn't think I'd ever say this, but you suck. Reacher is a fantastic show. It was phenomenal. Like, wow.
3: Okay. Now, believe me, we're in the fourth season. We understand that it's fine.
4: But
3: it's
4: that dialogue.
3: This season is a little too cornball.
11: Do yourself a favor and look up Alan Richardson, American Idol audition. You're welcome, sir. We'll talk to you later. Bye.
5: Same dude was on American Idol?
4: Sing, too?
3: Season three.
4: I looked him up. I was like, it can't be recent.
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6: Good morning. A little bit more volume spot in the last few minutes. Southbound 75 passing the Caribou exit as it builds down through the Campbell County area. Here the last few minutes on down into Anderson County. Radar out through Sevier County a little bit earlier around that Dollywood exit on I-40. Be careful. Again, traveling in that particular area. 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I'm Commander Chuck with your on-time traffic.
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7: Good morning. Have a great Tuesday. It's another comfortable start to the day with another warm day ahead of us. Plenty of sunshine and temperatures back in the mid to upper 80s. Enjoy it because the rain showers increase Wednesday and Thursday. 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That's your latest forecast. I'm meteorologist Mike Witcher from the East Tennessee Weather Center. And remember to always get the latest forecast weather updates with the East Tennessee Weather app.
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1: Interesting. It's piqued folks' interest when we were talking about the owner of the San Francisco 49ers who was busted soliciting prostitution at a trailer park in Ohio. And one of the things he was charged with was possession of criminal tools. And as it ends up, that just essentially means almost anything that you used in a commission of a crime, even something like a cell phone, if it was where you were calling someone who was going to perform something illegal for you. It's a broad, broad definition, apparently.
2: If you had your car keys, since you used your car to go to this trailer park, is that a tool, a criminal tool?
1: I don't know if that is or not. But it's a fair question, given how broad a lot of this definition is. Appreciate your calls.
3: Yeah, talk about the 49ers guy, the criminal tools, and he was using his phone. I never got that. I still watch Chris Hansen, a lot of his stuff. He's still doing it, by the way. And in no way am I defending these guys, but they always get charged with using a computer to commit a crime. And I feel like that's not really the crime. I feel like it's kind of implied that that's, you know, it's just kind of redundant. I think the real criminal tool is, you know what it is, Wang.
1: Right. Yes.
4: Okay.
1: That is accurate as well. I think that, well, I don't know. I think they do that so that they have more charges against you. Is there another, and maybe there's not another reason. I don't know the origin of why that would be necessary. Like, you were busted allegedly soliciting a prostitute. I mean, why do we need to also get you on possessing criminal tools?
2: I think Chris Hansen said it best here.
5: I must warn you, I am kind of big down there.
4: You want to list all of the crimes, so if, like, the top one, you know, you don't get convicted of, then there's some other ones.
1: Yeah, I think that's correct as well. He did mention that Chris Hansen was still doing... Isn't there a documentary or something coming out?
5: I can't control my horny level. I want to blank your brains out. I can't help it.
1: Right, we know who Chris Hansen is.
4: Yeah, I think so. We talked about it. Robert Pattinson?
2: Month from today. Yes, Robert Pattinson. It's called Primetime.
4: His voice creeped me out a little bit.
2: In theaters, September 25th.
1: Oh, it is. I couldn't remember if it was a streamer or in theaters.
4: Oh, it's in theaters. Okay.
1: Kids, if you're not familiar somehow with Chris Hansen, do yourself a favor. He was an icon for quite some time.
5: I can do that all day.
1: Yeah, that TV show. What was it called? To Catch a Predator. Yeah.
5: I need sex.
1: Right. And reading of the emails was one of the best parts of that, because that's what all those clips
5: lick
1: are
5: for. Her all over her body.
1: Right, exactly. What are you doing here?
5: Ouch. I think that would hurt a lot. Yeah, but it's a good pain, you know.
1: So is he still actually doing something?
2: Cool Beans is nodding vigorously. Okay. I thought that he got busted and there was...
4: Well, was it? He wrote a bad check for, like, promotional merchandise or something really strange. Like, it wasn't a hard crime that he was convicted of, but he did have some troubles.
5: I will show you heaven.
1: Is he streaming now? Is that it? Is it a YouTube thing, or is he actually on a television show? I should know all these answers.
2: Cool Beans is saying, yes, it is a streamer.
1: Okay. Well, that doesn't help, but thank you, Cool Beans.
5: Group sex.
1: All right. So when is that? A month from now that it'll hit theaters?
2: September 25. Yep.
1: Okay. Well, so we'll find out a lot about criminal tools at that point.
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7: Good morning. We got busy traffic already out here in some of the school bus pickup zones. Please be careful. Watch for the kids. 75's on the increase southbound over Jellicoe Mountain coming in right now through that northern section of Campbell County. Broadway traffic's picked up already on that ramp on the 640. As you come 640 there, passing Western Avenue, that's on the increase also. Shop local and save a lot of money at Fountain City Jewelers, located in the heart of Fountain City, right there next to Litton's. I'm Commander Chuck. You're on time traffic.
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1: What do you remember yesterday talking about the show Reacher that you and the wife have gotten into?
2: Oh, yeah.
1: This was quite a discussion yesterday, and it led to some interesting commentary from listeners about that show.
3: Oh, my God, that Reacher guy. Oh, like, I'm straight, but like, hey, how you doing?
1: Like, that was a bigger theme than I would have thought yesterday.
3: Oh.
1: And that noise, by the way.
2: Alan Ritchson is his name, and he is in shape.
1: Clearly.
4: Chiming in on the Reacher show. I've never watched it, but it pops up on TikTok all the time, and I'll have to sit through every video. And I wanted to also relate to the last guy that called about the actor that plays Reacher. I'm straight, too, but that dude's a stud. I think that's what keeps me tuned in.
1: I mean, I'm really, first of all, I'm so happy that this is a safe space for everybody to reveal your inner feelings. And there's nothing wrong with that. I mean, you're being honest, and it just was a surprise, I guess, is the only way I can phrase it. There was a follow-up on our voicemail this morning.
5: On that Reacher guy, his best performance is by far whenever he plays Thad in Blue Mountain State. If you haven't seen it, you got to look it up. It is fantastic.
1: Blue Mountain State? Anybody?
6: As football? Am I just making that up?
1: It is, apparently, yes.
2: Class comes last for Blue Mountain State, where the weekdays are just a primer for Saturday's big game.
1: It's 15, 16 years old. It was a sitcom, is how it's described.
2: Three seasons.
1: A fictitious university called Blue Mountain State, the Mountain Goats. So, it's college football, sex, binge drinking, drugs, wild partying, and hazing is how it's described here.
6: Okay.
1: So, I'm sure some of you, at least a couple of those guys, are going to be all in for that.
3: Oh.
1: Yeah, exactly.
2: That guy's he's done already.
6: You're a little extra this morning, Woody.
1: I don't know where exactly that's streaming. Paramount Plus, I think, is what I saw.
2: I see Netflix.
1: Okay. Well, you can find it on your own. I'm sure you'll sniff it out literally and figuratively.
2: Thad Castle is who he plays.
1: Okay. All right.
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1: 704-FEZ-3200, talk back button. We're just trying to help out. I mean, maybe this is going to lead to a whole new thing you've got going. You can also reach out on the talk back button. 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
1: Maybe you saw it. The internet was chatting about what makes you old based on terms that you use for things. Like if you're saying videotaping instead of recording, that sort of thing. I kind of appreciate your calls.
2: I have to say the oldest thing I think I've heard Wilcox say was phone dial. I can't remember the last time I've heard anybody say that.
1: Well, now hold on a second. That was in the discussion of hashtag versus pound sign, okay? That's why that came up. And I said, obviously, you're using hashtag when you're on social media, but on the actual, when you're dialing a phone, am I not allowed to say dialing a phone? Do we not say that anymore?
3: Well, I think he's right in the fact that when you say dial, I think of the circular dial.
4: But even when we have the push button things, we still said phone dial.
1: Well, I mean, on your phone right now, your cell phone, you've got, what, should I be saying keypad? Is that what you want?
3: Can you say control panel instead?
1: I will not say control panel.
4: I mean, a phone dial is a thing, a noun, right? And then dial as a verb.
1: So if you call somebody and you're having to do it the old-fashioned way where you're punching in numbers, is that not dialing the phone?
4: Yes.
1: I mean, I realize I'm not doing an old school circular rotary phone. Nobody's thinking of that.
3: You
1: though,
3: are
1: Woody.
3: Using the keypad to dial the phone. Dial in the verb sense is fine, but you were using it as a noun, so now you're old school dial.
4: I'm on Wilcox's side here. A phone dial, keypad.
1: So describing the pound sign on that thing should not be the phone dial. That should be keypad. Something else. Keypad.
3: Yeah, because there wasn't a pound sign on the dial.
1: But it is okay to say I'm dialing the phone. That's
3: correct,
1: not that's
3: because
1: not
3: because that's a verb.
1: Okay. Okay. What about this?
5: I had a professor in college in this century, like 6 years ago, who anytime she wanted us to look something up on the internet, she would still say, call it up. Call up a Google page. Call up this. Can you call this up? It was ridiculous. Oh, man. In this century.
1: That's not a phrase I've ever used.
4: No, I don't hear it. But I like it. It's different.
1: I mean, I've heard it, but I don't. That's like a choice. I don't know if he.
4: Yeah.
1: I guess maybe it does indicate that you're not a kid. But I don't know why people say call it up. I don't think I've instead, ever said call it up. What do you want instead? Go to this website?
4: Right. Pull up this page.
3: Is that the same thing as when people say www dot?
1: Ooh.
3: That one always makes me cringe. And Wilcox and I have worked with people before. They're like, please put the www in. You're like,
1: in front of every website. Yeah. Because no one will know if you don't say that.
3: It's like, I'm not... No, go to www.google.com. No.
1: Yeah, I don't know. Call it up. I'm fascinated by that because I just don't think many people use that.
3: No.
1: I am curious. Like, I guess you just say go to. I don't know.
4: I wouldn't let it bother me.
3: Well, if it's a professor?
4: Yeah, I wouldn't let it bother me. Have you met professors before? Oh, wait. You probably have.
3: No, I have not.
4: They can be quirky.
1: 704-FEZ-3200, talkback button available too.
6: You know, when you try to get somebody's attention in a car, so it's not just things you say, and in the car next to you, you want them to roll their window down, you motion your hand in that rolling motion, they have no idea what you're talking about.
1: I don't know if they would have no idea. Maybe. There might be somebody who wouldn't have an idea. They might think that was some other kind of indication.
3: What are you doing with your hand?
4: I don't do that. It might lead to road rage.
1: Oh, really? Like, they see you doing it, and they are assuming somehow it's a negative.
4: Yeah.
1: That's a fun one.
4: Mm-hmm.
1: Anybody ever actually seen that? Confused for not understanding that that's rolled down
4: your
1: window?
4: I haven't tried to do it wild.
3: You do this?
1: Huh?
3: To somebody and they're like, I don't know.
1: Yeah. And I'm wondering. That's what I'm saying. Well, that's what he's claiming is that somebody of a certain age is not going to know what you mean.
4: They won't. Why would they?
1: How else would you indicate it? Just put a finger?
4: This, yeah. And use your mouth.
1: Cool beans. Finger and use mouth. Stand by. I'm writing this down.
3: No, wait a second. Chelsea rolls down her window with her mouth?
0: What do you mean?
4: Roll down. You should be able to read my lips when I say roll down the window. And I'm pointing
0: so
4: now.
0: Note to the jury, Chelsea's just using a finger and pointing downward.
3: Use your mouth. Use your mouth.
0: I don't know. It's a fair question. When did they stop making windows that rolled down that way?
3: There's a new electric vehicle that's coming out that doesn't have electric windows. They're going back to the old school roll down.
4: Okay, it's like the flip phone of vehicles. Mm-hmm. Okay,
0: Remember, my mom and dad wouldn't get an electric window car for years because they were afraid if they drove into a lake that they would die.
4: Forgot that was the
0: reason. And that was the whole reason. Mm-hmm. That was the whole reason. So they constantly would have to, even when it was hard to find them, like they'd have to special order the non-electric window car. Whatever
4: special
0: that was.
4: Order? Yeah. Why don't just get the tool that breaks the glass? Probably easier.
0: Chelsea, that's years into the future. We don't have that kind of technology. Right. I'm serious. Call it up.
3: Get rid of lakes.
0: 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Call it up. 704-FEZ-3200. 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
9: Good morning. THB is wrapping up this accident on John Sevier. It's going to be right there at Alcoa Highway. You can see it as you come up Alcoa Highway northbound, coming up out of Blount County there, passing John Sevier as it builds through downtown, 40 east and west at 275. It's already a little bit slow. Southbound 75 over here at Merchants Road. 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I'm Commander Chuck. You're on time traffic.
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1: Cool Beans, we got this call for you.
2: Cool Beans at 740 Wilcox. And I'm really getting slammed by some dude.
1: I'm glad you're having fun with that, man. I'm getting slammed by a lot of dudes, to be quite honest with you. And here's one of them.
3: Electric window car? What the heck, man? You sounded so old. Power windows, maybe?
1: Yeah, we were talking about the rolling down the window thing. That's how that came up. And I was saying that my parents would specially order cars so that they didn't have power windows. But I guess I did say electric windows.
4: Electric windows, that's fine. I don't think, first of all, I don't talk about windows a lot, I've realized. But if I am, I've not heard anybody say power windows.
1: He's right. Power windows is probably the correct term.
4: I don't think
1: there's anything wrong with electric windows.
4: I'm going to defend you on this. Electric windows, same as power windows and interchangeable. When I hear power, I think like power wash, I think extra, power sculpt, other things. And that if you have power windows, then they are zooming down.
1: So first of all, it shows your age to even differentiate that there are power windows, because all cars have power windows now. But there was a time, and then this would indicate your age, when, you know, ooh, that car has power windows. And sit down for this, power steering. Kids, there used to be a time when your car didn't have power steering.
4: Now that I know.
1: And try driving one of those, by the way.
5: Oh, my God.
1: Oh, man.
5: We used to have muscles.
1: Oh, my God. I'd forgotten. Buddy, I had one of those old Toyota, I forget what they're called.
5: Land Cruiser?
1: Yeah, sort of. I guess so. And didn't have, I'd forgotten that there used to be cars that didn't have power steering. And you try, you're like, I mean, if you're not moving and you're trying to turn that steering wheel, holy moly.
5: Good luck.
1: But yes, they were always called power. It was power windows, power doors, power steering.
4: I missed that whole era.
1: It was never called electric. Like if you looked on the sticker of a new car or whatever. So he's not wrong. It's fun that Chelsea, he's getting such a kick out of it.
5: Even my electric truck has power windows.
4: I was just saying, like no one in my life uses that phrase, nor have they ever.
1: Well, but when have you referred to them as electric windows, for that matter? Right? You don't use it anymore because you don't need to.
4: I don't know, maybe. But if I want somebody to put the window down, like if I don't have control over it, I'll probably say roll down the window, even though you're pressing a button.
1: Agree. Right. And what else would you say? Put it down?
4: Guess.
1: I mean, that
4: call
1: would be,
4: it down.
1: Call it down?
4: I don't know. Put down the window.
1: Come on down. But this guy was so beside himself.
3: Electric window car? What the heck, man? You sounded so old. Power windows, maybe?
1: I guess, especially if I say electric window car, you're right. That does sound funny. But power window car sounds funny as well.
4: You can't hang your hat on making fun of Wilcox on that one. Plenty of other things, but not that.
1: Yeah, well, I mean, I should have taken the car off of it for sure. That does sound funny. He's not wrong. 704 Fez, to answer the first guy's question, a lot of dudes pounding me right now. 704 Fez 3200, talk back button available as well.
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1: It's all started because there was a thing online yesterday where people were arguing about terms that make you sound old. Things like saying videotaping instead of recording, for example. Appreciate all the calls that have been generated here.
2: I'm 44 years.
1: Is that not in the right? Screw that. We're going with this one.
3: So, as far as the call up versus pull up a website, I think that's more location of where maybe she was raised or where she lives now. My husband was raised in the South, and he always told me to cut on the lights instead of turn on the lights, or cut off the lights instead of turn off the lights. So I think that's just a location thing, because I was raised in the Midwest and he was raised in the South. Have a great day, Woody. I love you.
1: Oh, well, you just negated everything you said before that now. Sorry about that. Yeah, cut on the lights. That's not an age thing for sure. That is a South thing. No question about it. And let's be honest, doesn't make sense. But you're not wrong. I don't know if that has anything to do with calling up a website, which is, if you missed it earlier, there was a guy who was beside himself that his professor in college was telling everyone to call up websites, which I don't really understand that one. It's not a term that I don't think is old per se. I just don't hear people say it. Right?
4: Yeah.
1: Go to a website, right? Is that, I don't really need to call it up, but you also don't need to cut on lights. Now, cut off lights, I feel like makes a little bit more sense. Cut the light off.
4: I never understood cut on.
1: But cut on seems to make less sense, right? Because that, you know, I can get cutting something off. I don't get cutting something on.
4: Mm-hmm.
1: But anyway, has nothing to do with age. It is a regional thing for sure. 704-FEZ-3200, talkback button also available. So you can cut on the Fez line if you'd like. By the way, Chelsea just got an emergency call from Frank from Maine.
5: Which is always scary.
1: It is always scary. And then what it revealed was fascinating. And I also don't know the answer to this, but I don't know why he called you about it. So hold your thoughts on that.
4: You've heard of OnlyFans? I think we should start a new segment called Only Frank.
1: I don't know. We'll get into that. I bet it's something that's happened to someone else as well. So stand by. That's next.
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12: Good morning. Have a great Tuesday. It's another comfortable start to the day with another warm day ahead of us. Plenty of sunshine and temperatures back in the mid to upper 80s. Enjoy it because the rain showers increase Wednesday and Thursday. 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That's your latest forecast. I'm meteorologist Mike Witcher from the East Tennessee Weather Center. And remember to always get the latest forecast weather updates with the East Tennessee Weather app.
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11: Good morning. Here's what we're seeing. Heavier traffic volume arriving downtown, pretty much on schedule 40 East and West here at 275 Western Avenue. It's heavy now on Broadway. Trying to get up on that ramp on the 640. Still building down 75 coming in from Campbell County.

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1: Appreciate the discussion about, so yesterday, viral stuff online about what words you say that make you seem old, you know, like videotaping instead of recording. Appreciate everybody's calls, especially when you've been hurt.
2: My kid, my 16-year-old, made so much fun of me one time in front of her friends, which was really, like, traumatic. But anyway, I said screen grab. Like, I took a screen grab of a menu and sent it to her. And she's like, screen grab? What? Who says screen grab? It's screenshot, Dad. Like, I was a freaking idiot, man. And I don't appreciate that kind of stuff. So I say screenshot now, but there's that. I never understood call an Uber. Like, call an Uber. You don't call. You just, but what do? Like, you don't request an Uber? I mean, that's the, I guess that's the term, but, like, it doesn't sound right, so.
1: Right. Now, well, first of all, I don't, that, to get upset about screen grab, that's nitpicky right there.
3: And your daughter making fun of you in front of her friends? Oh, no. I'm coming to your defense. I wish my kids would try. No, absolutely not. I would have pushed back so hard on that. Like, oh, really? Who are you telling? The person who pays your bills?
4: I was going to say, I'm going to screen grab that phone right out of your hand.
3: Exactly.
4: And I'm going to show you what the difference is.
3: Hey, learn some new vocabulary.
4: A
3: come on.
4: Grab and a shot is.
3: No.
1: But as far as calling the Uber, yeah, I mean, that's all part of the same thing. First of all, as Chelsea will always say, we all understand what you mean. Who cares? Mm-hmm. But it's more of a fun discussion just to, you know, see where everybody's head is on that sort of thing. You're ordering an Uber, I guess, technically. But it's like me saying dial the phone. And everybody's like, oh, phone dial. I mean, what else are you doing? You're dialing it. It's your phone dial.
3: Right.
1: I feel like we're splitting hairs.
3: Yeah. And if it's a kid giving you the business, you know, go to school. Get out of here.
1: Right.
3: Stop it.
4: Go learn something.
3: Go learn some new phrases.
1: It sounds like you're hoping that this happens. I think you did say, I want that to happen to me.
3: I said, I wish my kids would try.
1: Okay. Well, I bet they will. So you've still got time.
3: I'll let you know. They should know better.
1: You've got a lot of years left. I believe you will be challenged.
3: Oh, they challenge me in plenty of ways, just not that one yet.
1: Yeah, well, it's coming, obviously. Some things get better, some things gets worse. That's the way it works when you're a parent. 704-FEZ-3200, talk back button available to you as well for all your screen grab needs.
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6: Good morning. TDOT's in the process of clearing up a couple of accidents out here. There's still some volume, however, in West Knoxville on the Interstate 40 East and West. Over the top of West Hills, it's crowded Pillsbury Parkway over the interstate when that traffic headed out through Hardin Valley on Pillsbury Parkway towards the Oak Ridge area. Radar down I-42 out Roan County this morning. 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I'm Commander Chuck with your on-time traffic.
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3: Good morning. Have a great Tuesday. It's another comfortable start to the day with another warm day ahead of us. Plenty of sunshine and temperatures back in the mid to upper 80s. Enjoy it because the rain showers increase Wednesday and Thursday. 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That's your latest forecast. I'm meteorologist Mike Witcher from the East Tennessee Weather Center. And remember to always get the latest forecast weather updates with the East Tennessee Weather app.
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2: First things first, I am so happy to be back. My kid went back to school yesterday, so here we are. I am here to talk all the trash on the radio with you guys again. On aging yourself with phrases. My kid says search it up, which I think is weird. I just say Google it, which apparently people don't do that anymore, so now I'm old, which is great. Outstanding. Can't wait to die.
3: First of all, good to have you back. Yes. Please don't die.
4: Yes. You have a pep in your step. I can hear it.
3: Second of all, absolutely people are saying Google
4: they
3: it.
4: Are.
3: I've search it up. I mean.
4: Tell your kid to search it up, what people are actually saying, yeah, to look for things.
5: Like, if your kid said, ask Jeeves, then your kid's old.
4: Right. Fairly recently, I slipped up and used MapQuest as a verb, and that needed some explanation. I don't know where that came from, but yeah.
3: Oh, that's not something. Ironically. You actually said it.
4: I actually said out loud, I think, to Woody. I was like, I'll just MapQuest it real quick. And I was like, oh no, what year did I get transported to?
5: But even that is still an app, and borderline acceptable.
4: Okay, thank you.
3: Search it up. He's just having fun. I mean, yeah, maybe there are people out there saying that. And by the way, I appreciate making up stuff. That's fun, but that's not replacing Google it. I don't know what percentages are on each side, but overwhelmingly Google it.
6: I had a conversation similar to this with my girlfriend and her son-in-law, because she calls a parking spot a park. Just a park, not a parking spot. Her son-in-law was like dumbfounded by it. Almost as dumbfounded as what he looks.
3: Well, that's impossible.
4: What is that? I don't.
3: She calls a parking spot a park. Yeah, I don't think that has anything to do with being old or young.
4: That's just her.
3: A park. So like you're driving through downtown and she goes, oh, there's a park.
4: I'm looking for trees and a bench to sit on.
5: Yeah. I wonder what she thinks when she sees a sign that says dog park. Is it just a bunch of dogs sitting in a...
3: Yeah, there's a park.
4: But
3: no, that's just...
4: But a car park? That's a thing, right? For a parking lot?
3: Not for a parking lot.
4: I think a parking deck?
3: Car park usually means like you don't have a garage, but you've got this sort of thing that has a roof.
4: That's carport. Car park. Is that a British thing, Woody? You get the pamphlet. You're on those websites.
5: I'm on a lot of British porn sites.
4: They talk about the car park. Yeah, not a carport.
3: That's around the rear, I believe, on those sites. You're right. Carport, I guess, is what I'm thinking of. I don't know what a car park is then, but I definitely wouldn't call a parking spot a park.
5: Car park, mainly used in Britain, Australia, and Commonwealth countries of England.
3: Hell yeah.
4: Look at me knowing that without watching British porn.
3: It doesn't help us with calling a parking spot a park. That doesn't help at all, right?
4: Right.
7: I'm sorry you guys didn't have the fortune of being brought up in the South, but I have heard hose pipe all my life. I didn't know it was called anything else until I was in my 20s.
3: Hose pipe.
4: Mm-hmm.
3: He'd never heard of anything other than hose pipe. 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
4: I'm really starting to like hose pipe, the more we say it.
3: Well, it's definitely a great nickname, if nothing else. 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
1: It's been fun. 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But that's been an off and on topic here this morning.
2: Hey, so my wife likes to say, tape that. If we are out somewhere and we want to record something, she goes, can you tape that? And I always make her feel a little silly about it. I'm like, tape it? What do you mean? Like videotape? What year is this? I'm like, do you mean record it?
1: That's definitely one. I mean, that falls right in line, and there's no question. That's a hard one to break. I'm a tape it guy, too.
3: And, sir, you wonder why you're not getting any. I'm just going to open up a little insight for you. Maybe don't just criticize her for the tape it.
1: I don't know.
4: I think he's berating her. I think he's just reporting to us.
3: I mean, like, what year is this? You want me to tape it? Like,
4: he did not have that tone.
3: He did.
1: Okay, all right. Slow down, you two.
3: Trying to help a guy out, and Chelsea is sitting over here, and you just keep doing that.
1: Right. Well, you are probably the right one to help with that, too.
3: Thank you.
1: That'd be good. pound sign and hashtag was a big one that I don't know that there'll be a consensus on, but interesting to note.
5: Listen, guys, I had my 16-year-old son call DMV to set up his appointment. At one point, it said, to speak to so-and-so, press the pound sign, and he looked at me with such a confused, dumb face. I was like, hashtag. He's like, oh, that button. Yeah, so that is a thing. What do you suck?
1: It depends on how it's being used. I stand by that. It's a hashtag, obviously, when you're talking about, you know, internet lingo, but on the, when you're dialing a phone, which, by the way, is another one that came up because they're like, well, what do you mean dialing? But how else would you describe that action other than dialing a phone? Now, you could say it's not a phone dial. It's a keypad, I guess, but you're still dialing the phone.
3: Yes.
1: Mm-hmm. Even though that's a flashback to when you had a rotary dial. Kids, yes. There used to be a different dial on phones, and it was a circular thing.
4: But then even when we got the press buttons, we still said dial. And now today, we still do that as well. We get it.
1: Right. Well, no, of course we get it. We understand what his wife means when she says tape it as well. Mm-hmm. But it's more about what does that word indicate to somebody. And there are some that maybe haven't heard it, like his son.
4: Right.
1: But yes, of course, we all get it when you say dial the phone. Where nobody's like, what do you mean? I don't know. What do you mean dial the phone? I don't know. No, we all understand what you're saying. Now, this guy...
6: I used to work for a farmer that would call each meal dinner. Like breakfast was dinner, lunch was dinner, dinner was dinner. And we'd go get us some breakfast in the morning, and let's go get us some dinner every meal. Let's go get some dinner. Take your dinner break. Everything was dinner.
1: I could listen to you say that all day long, by the way. That's fun. Yeah, that's not old or young. That's just weird.
4: Weird makes it sound like it's not celebrated. I'm enjoying it.
3: What happens when they try and do breakfast for dinner? Right? One of the greatest things when you were a kid was when you had breakfast for dinner.
1: Mm.
3: So this guy's going to be like, let's have dinner for dinner. And you're going to like, I don't understand what you're saying.
1: Well done. You could actually add the food items maybe in there and go, right. Let's have pancakes and eggs for dinner.
4: Right.
1: Or for dinner. 704-FEZ-3200, and then fun people slamming me.
7: 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Wilcox, and I'm really getting slammed by some dude.
1: Right. I was getting slammed by some dude for saying electric windows in your car as opposed to power windows.
4: Well,
8: 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Power windows, maybe?
1: 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Power windows is what they're called. 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Not electric windows, you ancient fossil. Let's have breakfast with dinner. 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
3: Refer to them as dinner. Mm-hmm. 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

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Do you ever wake up that way? Coffee, wait. It's going to be okay. 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

Knoxville's Rock Station, 93.7 WVLZ. I'm Dylan. So last week I was reading this story about Cindy Crawford and how she hired somebody to do an exorcism on her daughter when her daughter was young. And the instrument they used was an Australian wind instrument. So I'm clicking through and I was like, oh, it's a didgeridoo. It's the same thing that Like a Storm uses. Wait a second. So Like a Storm is traveling around and playing some great rock and roll, but also exorcisms?

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2: Good morning. Have a great Tuesday. It's another comfortable start to the day with another warm day ahead of us. Plenty of sunshine and temperatures back in the mid to upper 80s. Enjoy it because the rain showers increase Wednesday and Thursday. 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I'm meteorologist Mike Witcher from the East Tennessee Weather Center. And remember to always get the latest forecast weather updates with the East Tennessee Weather app.
0: 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Faster than a new Dollar General can pop up down the street. And there's another one. 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

Follow me, meet the real me, and my misfits way of life. A dark black past is my most valued possession. 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Nice story,

Hello, me, it's me again. You can subdue but never tame. 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

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So Renna is off this afternoon because it's Ralph's birthday. So I put a little post on Facebook. If you want to say something underneath that, wish him a happy birthday, or text in and tell the man happy birthday. 865-545-9393. Happy birthday, Renna, wherever he is, whatever he's doing.

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Classy. 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We don't encourage that. I'm not encouraging that. 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

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The Cat in the Hat character existing in the real world went viral across UK and Ireland social media. And people started calling the police. We're going to talk more about this.

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1: 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He said very loudly, "Mama, it smells like Percy." 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
5: Good morning. Have a great Tuesday. It's another comfortable start to the day with another warm day ahead of us. Plenty of sunshine and temperatures back in the mid to upper 80s. Enjoy it because the rain showers increase Wednesday and Thursday. 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That's your latest forecast. I'm meteorologist Mike Witcher from the East Tennessee Weather Center. And remember to always get the latest forecast weather updates with the East Tennessee Weather app.
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We all know that the Cat in the Hat from the Dr. Seuss books, not a real character. 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AI-generated images and videos of Dr. Seuss's The Cat in the Hat character existing in the real world went viral across the UK and Ireland social media. People claiming that they saw the Cat in the Hat walking the streets. I saw the Cat in the Hat crouching on cars. I saw the Cat in the Hat peering in windows. The trend appears to have originated from an August 8th post about Mike Myers' original film costume being auctioned off. Who are these teens in the UK and Ireland? I wonder if they know that magic beans aren't real. Hopefully nobody tries to sell them any magic beans.

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0: 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Ralph has got Rosie. I've got Eleanor. We love dogs here at this station. Who's a good boy? Who's a good boy? It turns out if you talk to dogs like that, they're all good boys. We'll get into this more.
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Do you have a dog? Knoxville's Rock Station, 93.7 WVLZ. We love our dogs. Renna's got Rosie. I've got a dog named Eleanor. According to a new study, when dogs see happy faces, it activates an area of the brain that's linked to rewards. It's just like getting a treat. And that's not just for their owners. It's for complete strangers. So, who's a good boy? Who's a good boy? I guess if you approach them like that, they're all good boys, good girls.

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0: 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If aliens were confirmed tomorrow, Americans more likely to feel curious than fearful. I think that's true, don't you? Also depends on the packaging. Are we talking little green guys with the big eyes?
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5: Happy Monday after an incredibly comfortable start to the day. Kind of on the cool side, actually. It's staying comfortable for the rest of the day today. Sure, it's still going to be warm. It's still technically August with forecast highs back in the mid to upper 80s, but at least we're sunny, quiet, and dry. 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That's your latest forecast. I'm meteorologist Mike Witcher from the East Tennessee Weather Center. And remember to always get the latest forecast weather updates with the East Tennessee Weather app.
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Red Hot Chili Peppers breaking the girl who was the girl. Carmen Hawk. She was a model that Kiedis dated. Yep. Real girl.

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Do you say videotaping or recording? What about pound sign or hashtag? If you say these things, you're old. We'll go over this list in just a moment. 93.7 WVLZ.

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Knoxville's Rock Station 93.7 WVLZ. BuzzFeed came up with the list. If you say videotaping instead of recording, pound sign instead of hashtag, pocketbook instead of purse, slacks instead of pants, what else is on here? Supper instead of dinner. Whoa, whoa, whoa. That is a regional thing. If you've ever lived in a different part of the country, you probably understand that. The other thing that I would say to the younger generation, if you say those things, you're old. Don't start something you can't finish. Listen, I will answer the phone if I don't know who's calling, and I'm not afraid to talk to anybody.

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7: Happy Monday after an incredibly comfortable start to the day. Kind of on the cool side, actually. It's staying comfortable for the rest of the day today. Sure, it's still going to be warm. It's still technically August with forecast highs back in the mid to upper 80s, but at least we're sunny, quiet, and dry. 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That's your latest forecast. I'm meteorologist Mike Witcher from the East Tennessee Weather Center. And remember to always get the latest forecast weather updates with the East Tennessee Weather app.
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I'm Dylan. If you love the station, tell somebody about it. So today is Renna's birthday, and I put a little post on Facebook so you can wish him a happy birthday. But he is off today doing, no, it's his birthday. Hopefully somebody bought him a nice present. Should I have gotten him something? I'll talk to you tomorrow. 93.7 WVLZ.

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4: Happy Monday after an incredibly comfortable start to the day. Kind of on the cool side, actually. It's staying comfortable for the rest of the day today. Sure, it's still going to be warm. It's still technically August with forecast highs back in the mid to upper 80s, but at least we're sunny, quiet, and dry. 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That's your latest forecast. I'm meteorologist Mike Witcher from the East Tennessee Weather Center. And remember to always get the latest forecast weather updates with the East Tennessee Weather app.
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5: Good afternoon. TDOT's out here working with a couple of accidents in the West Knoxville area. Stop and go already. Certain sections of Kingston Pike through the Bearden area. It's building Alcoa Highway southbound back towards the Blount County area. Heavier traffic volume just in the last few minutes on that Holston River Bridge, especially going eastbound I-40, pushing on out through East Knox County. 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I'm Commander Chuck when you're on time.
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1: Good afternoon. More volume of traffic spotted here in the last few minutes. 275 north of town as you pass high school, continuing on 75 up into Anderson throughout Campbell County. That traffic's building pretty good on that Solway Bridge right now. Trying to get out of the Oak Ridge area. Here comes some of that traffic down Pittsylvania Parkway at the moment where it's stop and go there at Dutchtown. Hey, shop local and save a lot of money at Fountain City Jewelers, located in the heart of Fountain City, right there next to the Littons. Go see Mark Enix. I'm Commander Chuck with your on-time traffic.
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1: Good afternoon. Already showing signs of building out of Oak Ridge on that Solway Bridge coming down Pittsylby Parkway, where it's a little bit busy there at Dutchtown as it picks up even more in the last 15, 20 minutes southbound on Alcoa Highway, pushing back towards the Blount County area. Chapman Highway going outbound. That's only going to get busier in the next few minutes, headed out towards Seymour. Hey, shop local and save a lot of money at Fountain City Jewelers, located in the heart of Fountain City, right next to Litton's. I'm Commander Chuck. You're on time traffic.
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3: Happy Monday after an incredibly comfortable start to the day. Kind of on the cool side, actually. It's staying comfortable for the rest of the day today. Sure, it's still going to be warm. It's still technically August with forecast highs back in the mid to upper 80s, but at least we're sunny, quiet, and dry. 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Open 24/7, 365 days a year for mental health emergencies. 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That's your latest forecast. I'm meteorologist Mike Witcher from the East Tennessee Weather Center. And remember to always get the latest forecast weather updates with the East Tennessee Weather app.
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4: Good afternoon. We're watching traffic build pretty good out here in West Knoxville with a lot more volume. 40 east and west coming past Pivilsippi Parkway. It's stop and go certain sections of Kingston Pike throughout the Bearden area. It's heavier than it was 15, 20 minutes ago. Headed towards Alcoa on Alcoa Highway southbound as you come past John Sevier. 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
1: Good afternoon. That traffic has really picked up through the heart of downtown Knoxville, 40 West, especially at 17th Street. It's heavier than it was 15, 20 minutes ago here on Philosophy Parkway over I-40. Blount County traffic, well, it's moving past the airport right now there on Alcoa Highway, but expect that to get a little bit heavier southbound Alcoa Highway coming past Singleton Station. 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I'm Commander Chuck with your on-time traffic.
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1: Good afternoon. THB was wrapping up an accident in Loudoun County. It's on 75 right at the Lenoir City exit, affecting traffic in both north and southbound. Again, it's in its rapid stages, but it did have traffic still a little bit slow going southbound on 75, trying to get past that Lenoir City exit through that stretch of Loudoun County as it builds through downtown on 40 east and west there at 275. Hey, Sweet Leaf, they're still open. They have two locations, Knoxville and Alcoa. Ask about the Willie Nelson Remedies. That's Sweet Leaf with two locations. I'm Commander Chuck. You're on time traffic.
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1: Thanks to Shannon. 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
4: Well, it turned out to be another beautiful day around town as we round out the day. Plenty of sunshine, quiet, comfortable as the air continues to stay on the drier side. But that changes tomorrow with more heat and humidity on the way. 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That's your latest forecast. I'm meteorologist Mike Witcher from the East Tennessee Weather Center. And remember to always get the latest forecast weather updates with the East Tennessee Weather app.
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5: Good afternoon. What we're seeing right now is a normal buildup coming out of downtown. Westbound I-40 here at 17th Street. Some of this volume getting onto Alcoa Highway, which is typical right now as that builds out towards the Blount County area. Coming in from Oak Ridge, that's on the increase on that Solway Bridge. We did see radar earlier. Be careful. Northbound 75 up through Anderson County, passing that Rocky Top exit. 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I'm Commander Chuck. You're on time traffic.
0: Back to the rock. Faster than a new Dollar General can pop up down the street. And there's another one. 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
1: Good afternoon. We got that heavy traffic right on schedule out here in West Knoxville to deal with on Pillisimmee Parkway, especially over the interstate. It's stop and go down on Kingston Pike through the Farragut area. Heavy traffic flow going back towards Blount County, Alcoa Highway southbound. As you pass Pillisimmee Parkway, watch your speed there coming past the airport. If you need a plumber here in East Tennessee that does a really good job and that's affordable, well, hey, you need Wiz Pro Plumber. That's who I use. Google Wiz Pro Plumber Knoxville. I'm Commander Chuck with your on-time traffic.
0: Knoxville.

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1: Good afternoon. We got a couple of accidents out here. Just busy on the interstate in West Knoxville. Just exercise some patience out here on I-40, especially around Pittsylvania Parkway. Stop and go Kingston Pike throughout the Bearden area. Alcoa Highway seems like it's gotten a little bit heavier southbound as that traffic flows back towards the Blount County area. They're passing the airport. 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I'm Commander Chuck with your on-time traffic.
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5: Well, I sure hope you enjoyed the sunshine and the quiet, dry weather. Sure, it was still warm. And it's going to be a little bit warmer on Wednesday with a couple of spotty showers and thunderstorms. But a cold front on Thursday brings us more scattered showers and storms and more heat and humidity. This forecast is brought to you by McNabb Center. If you're experiencing a mental health emergency, drop in to the McNabb Center's Empath Unit, which is so much better than waiting in the chaos of an emergency room. That's your latest forecast. I'm meteorologist Mike Witcher from the East Tennessee Weather Center. And remember to always get the latest forecast weather updates with the East Tennessee Weather app.
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0: can't fight the seether for this Tuesday night edition of Hard Drive XL. I'm Lou Brutus. Tony Iommi of Black Sabbath is back with me again tonight as featured artist of the week. My other guest will include Sully Erna of Godsmack and Rob Zombie, who will join us via the Hard Drive Archive. Sully and Rob here tonight in accordance with two album anniversaries we're celebrating, Godsmack's debut in 1998 and Rob Zombie's Hillbilly Deluxe the very same day. Elsewhere on the program, it is all about our animal friends. We salute the dogs and cats and other creatures we love with It Came From the Web, Screen Time, Poetry Corner, and The Rant. 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
11: Well, I sure hope you enjoyed the sunshine and the quiet, dry weather. Sure, it was still warm, and it's going to be a little bit warmer on Wednesday with a couple of spotty showers and thunderstorms, but a cold front on Thursday brings us more scattered showers and storms and more heat and humidity. This forecast is brought to you by McNabb Center. If you're experiencing a mental health emergency, drop in to the McNabb Center's Empath Unit, which is so much better than waiting in the chaos of an emergency room. That's your latest forecast. I'm meteorologist Mike Witcher from the East Tennessee Weather Center, and remember to always get the latest forecast weather updates with the East Tennessee Weather app.
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